0: The moves, the style, the magic. 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

0: That is Crowded House. 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Wait a minute. It is over. 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
1: Captain. It's time for a News Minute. I'm Carson Evans. A Moberly woman with a long history of assault offenses was arrested Tuesday night after a fight at a local bar. According to unofficial court documents, 63-year-old Yolanda Griffin is charged with fourth-degree assault after allegedly striking another person in the face several times during an argument. Deputies say Griffin's knuckles were swollen when they arrived, consistent with the victim's account. Records show Griffin has 12 prior assault charges and an active warrant. She's also being held on a $2,500 bond with a no-contact order. The Who's Roger Daltrey is announcing a 20-date U.S. summer solo tour. Mark Mayfield has details.
2: A great night out kicks off August the 23rd in Mesa, Arizona. In a press release, the musician said, after finishing The Who's final tour of the U.S., it's time for me as a solo artist to possibly do the same. Daltrey is going to be performing a mix of solo songs and rarities from The Who. Tickets go on sale Friday.
1: That's your News Minute. I'm Carson Evans.
3: 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Slight chance for storms tonight, otherwise partly cloudy skies. Lows dip down to about 71. South winds 10 to 20 miles per hour. Cloudy skies expected tomorrow. Storms likely. High temperatures reach up to 87. Partly cloudy skies tomorrow night. Thunderstorms likely. 66. Chance for storms Tuesday with highs in the mid 70s. Partly cloudy skies Wednesday. I'm staff meteorologist Kara Foster. Right now, 81.

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1: 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Slight chance for storms tonight, otherwise partly cloudy. Lows level off around 71, south winds 10 to 20 miles per hour. Thunderstorms likely tomorrow, highs around 87. Partly cloudy tomorrow night, thunderstorms likely, lows level off around 66. Chance for storms Tuesday, high of 74, 67, partly cloudy Wednesday. I'm staff meteorologist Kara Foster. Right now, 79.
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0: That's Blues Traveler and Run Around. I like to stay in shape, you know, get out, get a little exercise, but run around? Can't I just walk at a brisk pace?
1: You're riding with the captain, Kirk.
2: It's time for a News Minute. I'm Carson Evans. Rooted 242 says its mission to support older youth and families continues as the nonprofit provides mentoring, training, and a community space on West Coates Street. Director Amy Martell says the goal is to help young people, especially those aging out of foster care.
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4: 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Slight chance for storms tonight, otherwise partly cloudy. Lows level off around 71. South winds 10 to 20 miles per hour. Thunderstorms likely tomorrow, highs around 87. Partly cloudy tomorrow night, thunderstorms likely. Lows level off around 66. Chance for storms Tuesday, high of 74. 67, partly cloudy Wednesday. I'm staff meteorologist Kara Foster. Right now, 79.
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1: Here's a look at your weather forecast, powered by weatherology.com. Slight chance for storms tonight, otherwise partly cloudy. Lows level off around 71, south winds 10 to 20 miles per hour. Thunderstorms likely tomorrow, highs around 87. Partly cloudy tomorrow night, thunderstorms likely, lows level off around 66. Chance for storms, Tuesday, high of 74, 67, partly cloudy, Wednesday. I'm staff meteorologist Kara Foster. Right now, 79.

0: B-52s down at the Love Shack from their album Cosmic Thing. Yeah, that's right. The B-52s, the people that brought you Rock Lobster. They didn't have a lot of hits for a long time. Then they came out with that. Originally, the song was 15 minutes long. The producer said it was a mess. He spliced it down to 3.5 minutes, and the rest is history. 99.9 The Captain.
1: It's time for a News Minute. I'm Carson Evans. No students were hurt when a Hallsville School District bus was involved in a crash near the end of its route Thursday. District officials say 7 students were on board when the crash happened on Highway 124. Plans to deploy more than 4,000 American troops to Poland are being scrapped. William Denslow reports.
2: The decision has been made despite much of the brigade's equipment reportedly having been already shipped. The move will nearly halve the US's combat power in Poland. And one member of the US Senate Foreign Relations Committee says it's not clear why the move was made. NATO has downplayed the impact of the decision, saying that the military alliance will continue to maintain a strong presence along its eastern flank with Russia. This comes after the US announced it was pulling 5,000 troops out of Germany, following a spat between Chancellor Friedrich Merz and US President Donald Trump over the Iran conflict. William Denslow, Brussels.
1: That's your News Minute. I'm Carson Evans.
3: 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Slight chance for storms tonight, otherwise partly cloudy. Lows level off around 71, south winds 10 to 20 miles per hour. Thunderstorms likely tomorrow, highs around 87. Partly cloudy tomorrow night, thunderstorms likely, lows level off around 66. Chance for storms Tuesday, high of 74, 67, partly cloudy Wednesday. I'm staff meteorologist Kara Foster. Currently 78.

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1: 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Slight chance for storms tonight, otherwise partly cloudy. Lows level off around 71, south winds 10 to 20 miles per hour. Thunderstorms likely tomorrow, highs around 87. Partly cloudy tomorrow night, thunderstorms likely, lows level off around 66. Chance for storms Tuesday, high of 74, 67, partly cloudy Wednesday. I'm staff meteorologist Kara Foster. Currently, it's 77 degrees.
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0: Losing My Religion. I always try to keep track of mine. That's R.E.M. I'm Jim Zippo. What do the letters R.E.M. stand for? Well, not much. They just pointed in a dictionary and named the band wherever their finger landed. It landed on R.E.M., which technically stands for Rapid Eye Movement. K-I-R-K.
1: It's time for a News Minute. I'm Carson Evans. As new details surface in the disappearance of 16-year-old Kayla Huff, the community is expressing shock and stepping up support for her family. Volunteers have spent days searching the Rudolph Bennett Conservation Area alongside deputies covering wooded terrain and waterways. Flyers

0: with Huff's photo are being posted around the community as well as on social media as residents work to spread awareness and assist in the investigation. Missouri lawmakers have advanced a new school safety funding package aimed at expanding security upgrades and mental health resources statewide. The proposal increases grant funding for secure entrances, communication systems, and district emergency planning. It also adds support for school-based behavioral health programs. Legislators say the plan responds to rising concerns from districts about threats and student well-being. The measure now heads to the governor for consideration as schools prepare for the next academic year. That's your News Minute. I'm Carson Evans.
1: Here's a look at your weather forecast, powered by weatherology.com. Slight chance for storms tonight, otherwise partly cloudy. Lows level off around 71, south winds 10 to 20 miles per hour. Thunderstorms likely tomorrow, highs around 87. Partly cloudy tomorrow night, thunderstorms likely, lows level off around 66. Chance for storms Tuesday, high of 74, 67, partly cloudy Wednesday. I'm staff meteorologist Kara Foster. Currently, it's 77 degrees.
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1: 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Partly cloudy skies overnight with a slight chance of thunderstorms. Lows level off around 71. Winds out of the south, 10 to 20 miles per hour. Storms likely Monday. Highs level off around 87. Partly cloudy skies Monday night. Thunderstorms likely. Lows level off around 66. Chance of thunderstorms Tuesday with highs in the mid-70s. A blend of clouds and sun Wednesday. I'm staff meteorologist Kara Foster. Currently, it's 77 degrees.

0: 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That way, your dreams will rock.
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0: Madonna, she's crazy for you. Yeah, me too. I'm actually nuts about you. You can just think of me as your imaginary playmate. You know, the one that is always there on the radio, seems like it, but never asks you for money. But by the way, you got $1.25 for the snack machine? I'll pay you back. 99.9 The
1: Captain. It's time for a News Minute. I'm Carson Evans. There have been new details in the disappearance of Kayla Huff released, according to court documents. Investigators have a clearer timeline in the disappearance of the 16-year-old. The filings say witnesses reported that Elena Mason of Moberly admitted to taking Huff to the Rudolph Bennett Conservation Area, where she was assaulted and then shot. Investigators say surveillance video, phone data, and multiple witness interviews support key parts of that account. Mason is charged with first-degree kidnapping. Hunter Ames and Christopher Hull face kidnapping and evidence tampering charges. All three remain jailed without bond. The search for Huff does continue. A 17-year-old juvenile is also in custody. Anyone with information is encouraged to contact the Randolph County Sheriff's Department. That's your News Minute. For more news and information, go to centralmoinfo.com. I'm Carson Evans.
2: Here's a look at your weather forecast, powered by weatherology.com. Partly cloudy skies overnight with a slight chance of thunderstorms. Lows level off around 71. Winds out of the south, 10 to 20 miles per hour. Storms likely Monday. Highs level off around 87. Partly cloudy skies Monday night. Thunderstorms likely. Lows level off around 66. Chance of thunderstorms Tuesday with highs in the mid-70s. A blend of clouds and sun Wednesday. I'm staff meteorologist Kara Foster. Currently, it's 77 degrees.
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1: 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Slight chance of thunderstorms overnight, otherwise partly cloudy skies. Lows dip down to about 71, winds out of the south 10 to 20 miles per hour. Thunderstorms likely Monday, daytime highs approaching 87, overcast skies. Partly cloudy skies Monday night, thunderstorms likely, lows level off around 66. I'm staff meteorologist Laura Lockwood. Right now, 77.

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0: next great song from Human League and Human, and thanks for being here. 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
1: It's time for a News Minute. I'm Carson Evans. State agriculture officials say recent rainfall has eased drought conditions across much of Missouri, improving soil moisture and early crop development. The latest U.S. drought monitor shows several regions moving out of moderate drought for the first time since last summer. The Department of Agriculture says continued rainfall over the next 2 weeks will be crucial for corn and soybean progress. More than 40 Veterans United employees spent yesterday renovating teen and tween areas at the Boys and Girls Club of Columbia. The work was part of the company's 15-year anniversary campaign, The Good Goes On. Volunteers organized activity zones, updated shared spaces, and supported upgrades meant to create a more welcoming environment for kids after school. The Veterans United Foundation contributed $30,000 towards the project, and 46 volunteers worked on site. Club CEO Martina Hoyt Vale says the refreshed classroom gives middle schoolers a space to be themselves. That's your News Minute. I'm Carson Evans.
2: 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Slight chance of thunderstorms overnight, otherwise partly cloudy skies. Lows dip down to about 71. Winds out of the south 10 to 20 miles per hour. Thunderstorms likely Monday. Daytime highs approaching 87. Overcast skies. Partly cloudy skies Monday night. Thunderstorms likely. Lows level off around 66. I'm staff meteorologist Laura Lockwood. Right now, 77.
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1: 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Slight chance for storms overnight, otherwise partly cloudy skies. Lows dip down to about 70. Winds out of the south, 10 to 20 miles per hour. Cloudy skies expected Monday. Chance of thunderstorms, daytime highs approaching 82. Chance of thunderstorms Monday night. Lulls of Lofer on 66, partly cloudy. I'm staff meteorologist Laura Lockwood. Right now, 75.

It's all your favorites playing them one after the other. I'm Chris Kellogg. Time Magazine has come out with their 100 most philanthropic people. You may be surprised at some of the celebrities on the list. We'll take a look coming up in two songs.

0: Bruce Springsteen and Dancing in the Dark, and thanks for being here. I'm Chris Kellogg. A lot more of your favorites coming right now. 99.9 The
1: Captain. It's time for a News Minute. I'm Carson Evans. A Missouri man named Dan Cuthern is getting a fresh start after more than a decade of homelessness thanks to a group of kind strangers. Five women came together and helped him and his dog Bentley move from living under an overpass into an RV to call home.
2: You don't realize how hard it is for someone to get back on their feet until you're trying to help them do it. 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
3: For the community to do this for him, it's just amazing.
4: 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Makes me want to cry.
5: I love it.
2: He has a job waiting for him at a doggy daycare. He's very excited about that. He's going to have us as a staple in his life for quite some time.
1: The Columbia City Council is reviewing a request to add historic Highway 40 honorary signs along Business Loop 70. Highway 40, approved for construction in 1926, is the predecessor to the Business Loop and is marking its 100-year anniversary. The proposal follows the city's 2021 honorary street naming policy. That's your News Minute. I'm Carson Evans.
6: 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Slight chance for storms overnight. Otherwise, partly cloudy skies. Lows dip down to about 70. Winds out of the south, 10 to 20 miles per hour. Cloudy skies expected Monday. Chance of thunderstorms. Daytime highs approaching 82. Chance of thunderstorms Monday night. Lows level off around 66. Partly cloudy. I'm staff meteorologist Laura Lockwood. Right now, 75.

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There's Heat Wave and Boogie Nights, and I'm glad you're here. I'm Chris Kellogg. Well, one of our favorite guilty pleasures, it is going back in time when we were kids. I do it all the time. Over 1 in 4 adults say one of their guilty pleasures is listening to the music they used to like as a kid. Yeah, and I'm even guilty of choosing Carpenters. I know. I know. Another one of our favorite secret joys is watching Disney movies and cartoons well into adulthood. I know my wife and I do that, but that's just so we can have a conversation with our grandkids.

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1: 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Slight chance for storms overnight. Otherwise, partly cloudy skies. Lows dip down to about 70. Winds out of the south, 10 to 20 miles per hour. Cloudy skies expected Monday. Chance of thunderstorms. Daytime highs approaching 82. Chance of thunderstorms Monday night. Lows level off around 66. Partly cloudy. I'm staff meteorologist Laura Lockwood. Right now, 75. Everybody.

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0: Billy Joel, keep it to yourself. It's my life, and I'm Chris Kellogg. Thanks for having us on. A lot more of your favorites coming right now. 99.9 The
1: Captain. With this News Minute, I'm Stephanie Shannon. A Columbia man was taken into custody on Monday. According to the Missouri State Highway Patrol, 35-year-old Zachary Miner was arrested at 11:39 a.m. Monday for felony warrant from the Boone County Sheriff's Office for a probation violation and a felony warrant from the Board of Probation and Parole for a probation violation. Miner is being held at Cooper County Jail without bond. A Morgan County accident left a Texas resident injured. According to the Missouri State Highway Patrol, a 26-year-old Versailles man was driving a Dodge Durango on Missouri 5 at Missouri 135 at 4:14 p.m. Monday. A Toyota Camry driven by a 54-year-old Keller, Texas resident was slowly trying to make a left-hand turn when the Durango hit the rear of his Camry. The Texas resident was transported by Lake West to Lake Regional Hospital with moderate injuries. This has been a News Minute from CentralMoInfo.com.
2: 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Slight chance for storms overnight, otherwise partly cloudy skies. Lows level off around 70, winds out of the south 10 to 20 miles per hour. Chance of thunderstorms Monday, highs level off around 82, overcast skies. Chance of thunderstorms Monday night, lows dip down to about 66, partly cloudy skies. I'm staff meteorologist Laura Lockwood. Currently, it's 75.

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1: 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Slight chance for storms overnight. Otherwise, mainly cloudy skies expected. Lows dip down to about 70. Winds out of the south, 10 to 15 miles per hour. Chance of thunderstorms Monday. Highs level off around 82. Cloudy skies expected. Chance for storms Monday night. Lows level off around 66. Partly cloudy. I'm staff meteorologist Laura Lockwood. Currently, it's 73 degrees.

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Breathe deep. 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

0: Go-Go's, we got the beat, and thanks for being here. I'm Chris Kellogg.
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2: With this News Minute, I'm Stephanie Shannon. A caller reported May 11th that two juveniles said they had escaped a Marshall home where a woman later identified as Tina Scott allegedly kept them from leaving. Police said the girls told officers the woman lured them inside asking for help to find a cat, then blocked their exit, grabbing one girl by the arm and pulling her into the basement, where she asked inappropriate questions before the girl fled. Both juveniles reported burned floors and heavy smoke odor inside the home. Later that day, officers arrested Scott, who was wearing a red dress and matched the girl's description. Police noted Scott is homeless, has a history of disorderly incidents, and has been trespassed from multiple properties. She reportedly made threats at a local business the same day. She's being held on $10,000 bond, cash only, with several conditions. One of those conditions is that Scott is not allowed around anyone under the age of 18. GPS will also be installed on her person with continuous monitoring. This has been a News Minute from CentralMoInfo.com.
3: 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Slight chance for storms overnight. Otherwise, mainly cloudy skies expected. Lows dip down to about 70. Winds out of the south, 10 to 15 miles per hour. Chance of thunderstorms Monday. Highs level off around 82. Cloudy skies expected. Chance for storms Monday night. Lows level off around 66. Partly cloudy. I'm staff meteorologist Laura Lockwood. Currently, it's 73 degrees.
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1: 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Slight chance for storms overnight. Otherwise, mainly cloudy skies expected. Lows dip down to about 70. Winds out of the south, 10 to 15 miles per hour. Chance of thunderstorms Monday. Highs level off around 82. Cloudy skies expected. Chance for storms Monday night. Lows level off around 66. Partly cloudy. I'm staff meteorologist Laura Lockwood. Currently, it's 73 degrees.

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0: There's Kim Carnes and Betty Davis Eyes. Well, you know what? It's good for business to bring your dog to the office. A study by researchers at Virginia Commonwealth University found that employees who brought their dogs to work felt reduced stress throughout the day compared to colleagues without their in-office pets. Plus, workplaces that allow animals can benefit from a boost in productivity. Turns out animals encourage workers to create personal relationships, especially across departments. And you know what that does? That increases productivity. See? Told you. You need to tell the boss. Let us bring our pets to work.
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0: Queen and Bohemian Rhapsody. By the way, that movie, Bohemian Rhapsody, earned well over $900 million at the box office. It's still the top grossing biopic, but Michael seems to be closing in on it at about $600 million this weekend. 99.9 The
1: Captain. With this News Minute, I'm Stephanie Shannon. A resident of Boonville, 35-year-old Lance Aaron Larkin, has been indicted on federal charges alleging that he received and possessed child sexual abuse material. According to the U.S. Attorney's Office, Western District of Missouri, the Missouri State Highway Patrol identified a file shared from Larkin's IP address during an operation targeting the exchange of illegal material through peer-to-peer networks. A subsequent search of his home and electronic devices reportedly uncovered thousands of illicit images and videos. Prosecutors emphasize that the indictment represents allegations rather than proof, and Larkin's guilt or innocence will be determined by a federal jury. If convicted, he could face up to 20 years in federal prison, though the final sentence would depend on judicial guidelines and a pre-sentence investigation. The case stems from Project Safe Childhood, a nationwide initiative focused on combating child exploitation. This has been a News Minute from CentralMoInfo.com.
2: Here's a look at your weatherology forecast, powered by weatherology.com. Slight chance for storms overnight, otherwise mainly cloudy skies expected. Lows dip down to about 70. Winds out of the south, 10 to 15 miles per hour. Chance of thunderstorms Monday. Highs level off around 82. Cloudy skies expected. Chance for storms Monday night. Lows level off around 66. Partly cloudy. I'm staff meteorologist Laura Lockwood. Currently, it's 74 degrees.

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1: 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Thunderstorms likely today, otherwise cloudy skies expected. High temperatures reach up to 82. Winds out of the south, 10 to 15 miles per hour. Chance of thunderstorms tonight, lows dip down to about 66. Partly cloudy skies. Chance for storms tomorrow, daytime highs approaching 74. Overcast skies. I'm staff meteorologist Laura Lockwood. Right now, 75.
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1: John Mellencamp. I'm Jenna Clay, and we have a couple of birthdays today. Tina Fey is 56, and Reggie Jackson, the big 8-0.
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3: With this News Minute, I'm Stephanie Shannon. A Boonville man was arrested Monday evening. According to the Cooper County Sheriff's Office, 47-year-old Ryan Brooks was taken into custody at 5 p.m. for distribution of a controlled substance in a protected location, possession of a controlled substance, and first-degree endangering the welfare of a child, creating substantial risk. Brooks is being held in Cooper County Jail without bond. Two Sheraton County fugitives accused of fleeing a deputy are now in custody in Randolph County. Authorities say a deputy tried stopping their vehicle late Wednesday morning near Brunswick, but the pair took off and later abandoned the car near Sumner. Officers had been searching for 33-year-old Jason Spies and 29-year-old Ashley Howes, both of Carrollton. Spies, who has a history of resisting arrest, was taken into custody early Thursday on multiple charges, including assault, burglary, drug possession, and fleeing. He's being held on a $10,000 cash-only bond. Howes was arrested on drug possession and resisting charges and is being held without bond. This has been a News Minute from CentralMoInfo.com.
4: 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Thunderstorms likely today, otherwise cloudy skies expected. High temperatures reach up to 82. Winds out of the south, 10 to 15 miles per hour. Chance of thunderstorms tonight, lows dip down to about 66, partly cloudy skies. Chance for storms tomorrow, daytime highs approaching 74, overcast skies. I'm staff meteorologist Laura Lockwood. Right now, 75.
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1: 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Thunderstorms likely today, otherwise cloudy skies expected. High temperatures reach up to 82. Winds out of the south, 10 to 15 miles per hour. Chance of thunderstorms tonight, lows dip down to about 66. Partly cloudy skies. Chance for storms tomorrow, daytime highs approaching 74. Overcast skies. I'm staff meteorologist Laura Lockwood. Right now, 75.
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till Tuesday on Monday. I'm Jenna Clay, and yes, malls are making a comeback, but malls are returning the favor by banning them. Look, they want kids there, but they say some teens are staging takeovers, creating chaos a lot of times for social media, not to mention the same old punkish mall rat debauchery that's always fostered a love-hate

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2: With this News Minute, I'm Stephanie Shannon. A Fayette man was taken into custody by the Boonville Police Department on Wednesday. According to the Cooper County Sheriff's Office, 30-year-old Joseph Super was arrested at 9:04 p.m. for false impersonation of a law enforcement officer, possession of a controlled substance, and unlawful possession of drug paraphernalia, amphetamine, or methamphetamine. Super was placed on a 24-hour hold, then released. A Mexico man is facing several charges after police say he fired shots at someone sitting in a vehicle Tuesday morning. 38-year-old Darius Hoffman is charged with illegal gun possession, shooting at a vehicle, armed criminal action, and two misdemeanors. A probable cause statement says video showed Hoffman in a Dodge Challenger pulling up to a Mercedes on Breckenridge Street and firing two shots. Three bullet holes were later found on the Mercedes. Hoffman denied shooting but claimed the victim had harassed him. He's being held without bond. This has been a News Minute from CentralMoInfo.com.
3: 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Thunderstorms likely today, otherwise cloudy skies expected. High temperatures reach up to 82. Winds out of the south, 10 to 15 miles per hour. Chance of thunderstorms tonight, lows dip down to about 66. Partly cloudy skies. Chance for storms tomorrow, daytime highs approaching 74. Overcast skies. I'm staff meteorologist Laura Lockwood. Right now, it's 64 degrees.
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1: I'm Carson Evans, and we are continuing this week's Business Spotlight, speaking with Tav, the owner of Brown's Furniture, talking about their Shelbina location. They're having a big Memorial Day sale, and let me start off by asking what everyone's curious about, doorbusters. Are there any great doorbuster deals going on?
2: We have the rocker recliners starting at $299 from Lazy Boy. That's a tremendous buy. We also have motion sofas from Lazy Boy starting at $749. We have mattresses that just arrived starting at $363. So those are all fantastic sales. We have a number of other buys that we have throughout the store. Maybe it's something that we're overstocked on. Maybe it's something that, you know, we're down to the last one. So there will be special buys throughout. To boot, I think some of the biggest value is on some of our higher priced items because you are technically saving the most on it. We're taking 50% off store wide. Some of our clearance items are way more than that, but it's not hard to find a good deal throughout our Shelbina location. Let's put it that way.
1: Well, I want to go a little off script here because you mentioned something, motion furniture. What does that mean?
2: It's going to be something that reclines.
1: Okay.
2: So something that you can put your feet up, be able to kick back and relax on, along with, you know, the traditional recliner that you're pulling a handle or a lever to have that footrest come up or recline the back. We also have a ton in terms of power. So you can control it by the touch of a button, using the remote lift recliners. So anything falling into motion is something that's going to be moving or you can recline back.
1: How long does the Memorial Day sale run, and do shoppers need to come in store to take advantage of it?
2: We certainly advise people to come into the showroom. While the internet is wonderful to be able to do research and really get your ducks in a row with what you may be looking at, we always advise people to come in to look at flooring and bedding and for the furniture they're looking at, just because it is something you need to sit down on. It is something that you need to lay on if it's a mattress. That way you can come in educated, but then you find that perfect thing that's actually going to fit you well, is comfortable, and has all the amenities that you're looking for.
1: Sounds terrific. When does the sale officially start? Is it going on now?
2: We are getting started now. So our customers can come in today and take advantage of Memorial Day savings. We're going to honor it through May 23rd, that Saturday prior to Memorial Day, but it is going right now.
1: We're talking to Tav, the owner of Brown's Furniture. Memorial Day sale going on now at the Shelbina location. What advice would you give someone who wants to save the most money and take advantage of the sale today?
2: The biggest advice I'd give someone right now, Carson, is to come in early. We wanted to get an early start with it. With everything going on globally, with fuel prices, we are continually hearing from our vendors that there will be price increases occurring over the next few weeks. And so for anyone that I've been helping at our locations or speaking with, I think if you know you're going to make that purchase, if you know you're going to be, you know, wanting to change things in that room or make that purchase, it would just behoove you to go ahead and do it. I think you're going to save yourself some money if you do.
1: What's the best way to take advantage of these Memorial Day savings?
2: 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We're open on Saturdays, 8:30 to 1. We are there ready to go to help you, and we can provide all the information you need, whether it's on the items or the best way about going about your purchase. Come on in and see us.
1: Tav, thank you so much for joining us. That is your Business Spotlight, Brown's Furniture, with two locations. They've got the Palmyra. 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Be sure to like them on social media, on Facebook, and also stop by. That's today's Business Spotlight. I'm Carson Evans.

0: Sherry. I'm Jenna Clay, and according to a survey, 86% of office workers are saying please and thank you when they use AI. Yeah, I do too. So when the robots take over, maybe they'll find a use for me. 99.9 The Captain.
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1: 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Storms likely today. Otherwise, cloudy skies expected. High temperatures reach up to 82. Winds out of the south, 10 to 20 miles per hour. Partly cloudy skies tonight. Chance of thunderstorms. Lows level off around 66. Overcast skies tomorrow. Chance of thunderstorms. Highs around 74. I'm staff meteorologist Paul Trombley. Right now, 63.
2: 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Choose Highway 63 Camper Parking at 23841 Highway 63, just 1 mile north of AX Road, close to Long Branch Lake on the west side of the highway. 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

0: Michael Jackson on a Monday. Ew, but maybe you're off next Monday. 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
1: It's time for a News Minute. I'm Carson Evans. A Moberly woman with a long history of assault offenses was arrested Tuesday night after a fight at a local bar. According to unofficial court documents, 63-year-old Yolanda Griffin is charged with fourth-degree assault after allegedly striking another person in the face several times during an argument. Deputies say Griffin's knuckles were swollen when they arrived, consistent with the victim's account. Records show Griffin has 12 prior assault charges and an active warrant. She's also being held on a $2,500 bond with a no-contact order. The Who's Roger Daltrey is announcing a 20-date U.S. summer solo tour. Mark Mayfield has details.
2: A great night out kicks off August the 23rd in Mesa, Arizona. In a press release, the musician said, after finishing The Who's final tour of the U.S., it's time for me as a solo artist to possibly do the same. Daltrey is going to be performing a mix of solo songs and rarities from The Who. Tickets go on sale Friday.
1: That's your News Minute. I'm Carson Evans.
3: 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Storms likely today. Otherwise, cloudy skies expected. High temperatures reach up to 82. Winds out of the south, 10 to 20 miles per hour. Partly cloudy skies tonight. Chance of thunderstorms. Lows level off around 66. Overcast skies tomorrow. Chance of thunderstorms. Highs around 74. I'm staff meteorologist Paul Trombley. Right now, 63.
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1: 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Storms likely today. Otherwise, cloudy skies expected. High temperatures reach up to 82. Winds out of the south, 10 to 20 miles per hour. Partly cloudy skies tonight. Chance of thunderstorms. Lows level off around 66. Overcast skies tomorrow. Chance of thunderstorms. Highs around 74. I'm staff meteorologist Paul Trombley. Right now, it's 64 degrees.
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0: & Oates, wrapping up the year 1980, scoring another major hit. 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Got your kiss on my list. 99.9 The
1: Captain. It's time for a News Minute. I'm Carson Evans. Rooted 242 says its mission to support older youth and families continues as the nonprofit provides mentoring, training, and a community space on West Coates Street. Director Amy Martell says the goal is to help young people, especially those aging out of foster care.
2: Our mission statement is that we're standing in the gap from adolescence to adulthood with youth and families from hard places, specifically foster care. 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We will eventually have four. Our goal is by the end of the year to have one finished and ready to inhabit.
1: Rooted 242 also helps with budgeting, job skills, and long-term planning. 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
3: 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Storms likely today. Otherwise, cloudy skies expected. High temperatures reach up to 82. Winds out of the south, 10 to 20 miles per hour. Partly cloudy skies tonight. Chance of thunderstorms. Lows level off around 66. Overcast skies tomorrow. Chance of thunderstorms. Highs around 74. I'm staff meteorologist Paul Trombley. Currently, it's 63 degrees.
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1: 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Chance of thunderstorms today. Otherwise, cloudy skies expected. High temperatures reach up to 82. Winds out of the south, 10 to 20 miles per hour. Chance of thunderstorms tonight. Lows dip down to about 66. Partly cloudy skies. Cloudy skies expected tomorrow. Chance of thunderstorms. High temperatures reach up to 74. I'm staff meteorologist Paul Trombley. Currently 63.
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0: The first single completed for his debut solo album Full Moon Fever, Tom Petty's Free Fallin'.
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2: It's time for a News Minute. I'm Carson Evans. No students were hurt when a Hallsville School District bus was involved in a crash near the end of its route Thursday. District officials say seven students were on board when the crash happened on Highway 124. Plans to deploy more than 4,000 American troops to Poland are being scrapped. William Denslow reports.
3: The decision has been made despite much of the brigade's equipment reportedly having been already shipped. The move will nearly halve the US's combat power in Poland, and one member of the US Senate Foreign Relations Committee says it's not clear why the move was made. NATO has downplayed the impact of the decision, saying that the military alliance will continue to maintain a strong presence along its eastern flank with Russia. This comes after the US announced it was pulling 5,000 troops out of Germany, following a spat between Chancellor Friedrich Merz and US President Donald Trump over the Iran conflict. William Denslow, Brussels.
2: That's your News Minute. I'm Carson Evans.
4: 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Chance of thunderstorms today. Otherwise, cloudy skies expected. High temperatures reach up to 82. Winds out of the south, 10 to 20 miles per hour. Chance of thunderstorms tonight. Lows dip down to about 66. Partly cloudy skies. Cloudy skies expected tomorrow. Chance of thunderstorms. High temperatures reach up to 74. I'm Staff Meteorologist Paul Trombley. Currently 63.
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1: 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Chance of thunderstorms today. Otherwise, cloudy skies with a few peaks of sun. Daytime highs approaching 82. Winds out of the south, 10 to 20 miles per hour. Partly cloudy skies tonight. Chance for storms. Lows level off around 66. Cloudy skies expected tomorrow. Chance of thunderstorms. High temperatures reach up to 74. I'm staff meteorologist Paul Trombley. Right now, it's 63 degrees.
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2: With this News Minute, I'm Stephanie Shannon. A Columbia man was taken into custody on Monday. According to the Missouri State Highway Patrol, 35-year-old Zachary Miner was arrested at 11:39 a.m. Monday for felony warrant from the Boone County Sheriff's Office for a probation violation and a felony warrant from the Board of Probation and Parole for a probation violation. Miner is being held at Cooper County Jail without bond. A Morgan County accident left a Texas resident injured. According to the Missouri State Highway Patrol, a 26-year-old Versailles man was driving a Dodge Durango on Missouri 5 at Missouri 135 at 4:14 p.m. Monday. A Toyota Camry driven by a 54-year-old Keller, Texas resident was slowly trying to make a left-hand turn when the Durango hit the rear of his Camry. The Texas resident was transported by Lake West to Lake Regional Hospital with moderate injuries. This has been a News Minute from CentralMoInfo.com.
3: Here's a look at your weather forecast. 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Chance of thunderstorms today. Otherwise cloudy skies with a few peaks of sun. Daytime highs approaching 82. Winds out of the south 10 to 20 miles per hour. Partly cloudy skies tonight. Chance for storms. Lows level off around 66. Cloudy skies expected tomorrow. Chance of thunderstorms. High temperatures reach up to 74. I'm staff meteorologist Paul Trombley. Right now it's 63 degrees.
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1: 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Chance of thunderstorms this afternoon. Otherwise, cloudy skies with a few peaks of sun. Daytime highs approaching 82. Winds out of the south, 10 to 20 miles per hour. Chance of thunderstorms tonight. Lows dip down to about 66. Partly cloudy skies. Overcast skies tomorrow. Chance for storms. Daytime highs approaching 74. I'm staff meteorologist Paul Trombley. Currently 64.
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0: release Every Breath You Take, the biggest hit for the year 1983.
1: With this News Minute, I'm Stephanie Shannon. A caller reported May 11th that two juveniles said they had escaped a Marshall home where a woman later identified as Tina Scott allegedly kept them from leaving. Police said the girls told officers the woman lured them inside asking for help to find a cat, then blocked their exit, grabbing one girl by the arm and pulling her into the basement, where she asked inappropriate questions before the girl fled. Both juveniles reported burned floors and heavy smoke odor inside the home. Later that day, officers arrested Scott, who was wearing a red dress and matched the girl's description. Police noted Scott is homeless, has a history of disorderly incidents, and has been trespassed from multiple properties. She reportedly made threats at a local business the same day. She's being held on $10,000 bond, cash only, with several conditions. One of those conditions is that Scott is not allowed around anyone under the age of 18. GPS will also be installed on her person with continuous monitoring. This has been a News Minute from CentralMoInfo.com.
2: 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Chance of thunderstorms this afternoon. Otherwise, cloudy skies with a few peaks of sun. Daytime highs approaching 82. Winds out of the south, 10 to 20 miles per hour. Chance of thunderstorms tonight. Lows dip down to about 66. Partly cloudy skies. Overcast skies tomorrow. Chance for storms. Daytime highs approaching 74. I'm Staff Meteorologist Paul Trombley. Currently 64.
1: 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Moberly City Council will meet in regular session on Monday, June 1st. The public is invited to attend to learn what's new in the community. The meeting will take place from 6 to 8 p.m. at 101 West Reed Street in Moberly. Again, that's the Moberly City Council meeting, 6 to 8 p.m. Monday, June 1st. That's what's happening. For more info, go to CentralMoInfo.com, highlight the Community tab, and click Events.
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1: 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Chance for storms this afternoon. Otherwise, sunshine mixed with clouds at times. Daytime highs approaching 82. Winds out of the south, 10 to 20 miles per hour. Partly cloudy skies tonight. Chance of thunderstorms. Lows level off around 66. Chance of thunderstorms tomorrow. Daytime highs approaching 74. Overcast skies. I'm staff meteorologist Paul Trombley. Currently 64.
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1: Captain. With this News Minute, I'm Stephanie Shannon. A resident of Boonville, 35-year-old Lance Aaron Larkin, has been indicted on federal charges alleging that he received and possessed child sexual abuse material. According to the U.S. Attorney's Office, Western District of Missouri, the Missouri State Highway Patrol identified a file shared from Larkin's IP address during an operation targeting the exchange of illegal material through peer-to-peer networks. A subsequent search of his home and electronic devices reportedly uncovered thousands of illicit images and videos. Prosecutors emphasize that the indictment represents allegations rather than proof, and Larkin's guilt or innocence will be determined by a federal jury. If convicted, he could face up to 20 years in federal prison, though the final sentence would depend on judicial guidelines and a pre-sentence investigation. The case stems from Project Safe Childhood, a nationwide initiative focused on combating child exploitation. This has been a News Minute from CentralMoInfo.com.
2: Here's a look at your weather forecast, powered by Weatherology.com. Chance for storms this afternoon. Otherwise, sunshine mixed with clouds at times. Daytime highs approaching 82. Winds out of the south, 10 to 20 miles per hour. Partly cloudy skies tonight. Chance of thunderstorms. Lows level off around 66. Chance of thunderstorms tomorrow. Daytime highs approaching 74. Overcast skies. I'm Staff Meteorologist Paul Trombley. Right now, 65.
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1: 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A flood watch continues until 1 p.m. tomorrow afternoon. Daytime highs approaching 78 this afternoon under overcast skies with thunderstorms likely. Winds out of the south 10 to 20 miles per hour. Overcast skies again tonight. Chance of thunderstorms. Lows level off around 66. I'm staff meteorologist Paul Trombley. Right now, it's 64 degrees.
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0: Big time number one from Freddie Mercury and Queen, released as a single on the behest of Michael Jackson, believe it or not. 99.9 The
1: Captain. With this News Minute, I'm Stephanie Shannon. A Columbia man was taken into custody on Monday. According to the Missouri State Highway Patrol, 35-year-old Zachary Miner was arrested at 11:39 a.m. Monday for felony warrant from the Boone County Sheriff's Office for a probation violation and a felony warrant from the Board of Probation and Parole for a probation violation. Miner is being held at Cooper County Jail without bond. A Morgan County accident left a Texas resident injured. According to the Missouri State Highway Patrol, a 26-year-old Versailles man was driving a Dodge Durango on Missouri 5 at Missouri 135 at 4:14 p.m. Monday. A Toyota Camry driven by a 54-year-old Keller, Texas resident was slowly trying to make a left-hand turn when the Durango hit the rear of his Camry. The Texas resident was transported by Lake West to Lake Regional Hospital with moderate injuries. This has been a News Minute from CentralMoInfo.com.
2: Here's a look at your weather forecast, powered by weatherology.com. A flood watch continues until 1 p.m. tomorrow afternoon. Daytime highs approaching 78 this afternoon under overcast skies with thunderstorms likely. Winds out of the south 10 to 20 miles per hour. Overcast skies again tonight. Chance of thunderstorms. Lows level off around 66. I'm staff meteorologist Paul Trombley. Right now it's 64 degrees.
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1: 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A flood watch continues until 1 p.m. tomorrow afternoon. Cloudy skies expected this afternoon with a chance of thunderstorms. Daytime highs approaching 78, southerly winds 10 to 20 miles per hour. Overcast skies again tonight, chance of thunderstorms, lows level off around 66. I'm staff meteorologist Paul Trombley. Currently 66.
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0: Huey Lewis and the News. Mr. Lewis, of course, no longer singing, but on his days off, you know, when he has a little free time, which he probably has a lot of these days, probably find him on the golf course.
1: You're riding with the captain, Kirk.
2: With this News Minute, I'm Stephanie Shannon. A caller reported May 11th that two juveniles said they had escaped a Marshall home where a woman later identified as Tina Scott allegedly kept them from leaving. Police said the girls told officers the woman lured them inside asking for help to find a cat, then blocked their exit, grabbing one girl by the arm and pulling her into the basement, where she asked inappropriate questions before the girl fled. Both juveniles reported burned floors and heavy smoke odor inside the home. Later that day, officers arrested Scott, who was wearing a red dress and matched the girl's description. Police noted Scott is homeless, has a history of disorderly incidents, and has been trespassed from multiple properties. She reportedly made threats at a local business the same day. She's being held on $10,000 bond, cash only, with several conditions. One of those conditions is that Scott is not allowed around anyone under the age of 18. GPS will also be installed on her person with continuous monitoring. This has been a News Minute from CentralMoInfo.com.
3: 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A flood watch continues until 1 p.m. tomorrow afternoon. Cloudy skies expected this afternoon with a chance of thunderstorms. Daytime highs approaching 78, southerly winds 10 to 20 miles per hour. Overcast skies again tonight, chance of thunderstorms. Lows level off around 66. I'm staff meteorologist Paul Trombley. Right now, 64.
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7: 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That's Highway 63 Camper Parking. 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
1: 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A flood watch continues until 1 p.m. tomorrow afternoon. Chance of thunderstorms this afternoon. Otherwise, cloudy skies expected. Daytime highs approaching 78. Winds out of the south, 10 to 20 miles per hour. Cloudy skies expected. Tonight, chance of thunderstorms. Lows level off around 66. Overcast skies. Tomorrow, chance of thunderstorms. Daytime highs approaching 73. I'm staff meteorologist Kara Foster. Currently, it's 66 degrees.
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2: With this News Minute, I'm Stephanie Shannon. A resident of Boonville, 35-year-old Lance Aaron Larkin, has been indicted on federal charges alleging that he received and possessed child sexual abuse material. According to the U.S. Attorney's Office, Western District of Missouri, the Missouri State Highway Patrol identified a file shared from Larkin's IP address during an operation targeting the exchange of illegal material through peer-to-peer networks. A subsequent search of his home and electronic devices reportedly uncovered thousands of illicit images and videos. Prosecutors emphasize that the indictment represents allegations rather than proof, and Larkin's guilt or innocence will be determined by a federal jury. If convicted, he could face up to 20 years in federal prison, though the final sentence would depend on judicial guidelines and a pre-sentence investigation. The case stems from Project Safe Childhood, a nationwide initiative focused on combating child exploitation. This has been a News Minute from CentralMoInfo.com.
3: Here's a look at your weather forecast. 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A flood watch continues until 1 p.m. tomorrow afternoon. Chance of thunderstorms this afternoon. Otherwise, cloudy skies expected. Daytime highs approaching 78. Winds out of the south, 10 to 20 miles per hour. Cloudy skies expected. Tonight, chance of thunderstorms. Lows level off around 66. Overcast skies. Tomorrow, chance of thunderstorms. Daytime highs approaching 73. I'm staff meteorologist Kara Foster. Currently, it's 66 degrees.
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1: 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It's time for another Business Spotlight. 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
2: Thanks so much, Carson. How are you doing?
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1: 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You've got the Palmyra location. 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
2: We go way back with Shelbina. We're very proud to be a part of the Shelbina community. Our first location here in Palmyra was started in 1949 by my grandpa Charlie, and then we purchased our location in Shelbina in the 50s. So we've been going strong for 77 years between the two, and we take it very seriously, doing a good job for them.
1: So do you have a lot of memories just kind of running around the furniture store growing up in your family?
2: You could say that for sure. I was putting handles on furniture when I was 11, 12 years old, you know, have grown up in this business, and I'm very proud to be a part of it.
1: So let me ask Tav, it's that time of year. Memorial Day is always a time where dealers have a lot of incentives that the manufacturers make available. Let me ask, what makes the Memorial Day sale so special at Brown's Furniture this year?
2: Well, for one, Carson, we're getting such an early start with it. While Memorial Day is the 25th, we're getting started with our savings already as we speak. We have truckloads that have been rolling into us like crazy here for the past couple weeks, and our Shelbina store is really filled up with a lot of new items, a lot of things that we've been very busy, thankfully, that we had sold out. We're getting back in stock. And to boot, it is a big weekend for furniture and bedding. We do a lot with, but we also do a lot with flooring, and we have great savings on flooring as well.
1: Well, that was my next question is, what type of categories do you see the biggest savings in? Is it living room, bedroom, mattresses, or something else like flooring?
2: It's hard to pick just one, really. We have a savings store-wide. So any category that someone would be looking at, I think they're going to be able to save tremendously on. We've been able to secure great savings on bedding, on motion furniture. We're lucky that we have flooring bought in stock, available for purchase immediately. We can also special order that for someone. So it's hard to pick just one. And I think there'd be value for anybody for what they're looking at.
1: Well, what about door busters or limited time deals customers should plan to stop by early for?
2: Sure. We have the rocker recliners starting at $299 from Lazy Boy. That's a tremendous buy. We also have motion sofas from Lazy Boy starting at $749. We have mattresses that just arrived starting at $363. So those are all fantastic savings. We have a number of other buys that we have throughout the store. Maybe it's something that we're overstocked on, that there will be special buys throughout, but it's not hard to find a good deal throughout our Shelbina location, let's put it that way.
1: All right, well, thank you, Tav. 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I'm Carson Evans, and that's your Business Spotlight.
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8: 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So let's get together and let's thrive together. 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
1: 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A flood watch continues until 1 p.m. tomorrow afternoon. Chance of thunderstorms tonight, otherwise overcast skies. Lows dip down to about 66. Southerly winds, 10 to 20 miles per hour. Cloudy skies expected again tomorrow. Chance for storms. Daytime highs approaching 70. Slight chance for storms tomorrow night. Lows dip down to about 51. Partly cloudy skies. I'm staff meteorologist Kara Foster. Right now, 68.
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0: may not know this, but both before and after a concert, Mr. Seeger goes silent. 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
1: With this News Minute, I'm Stephanie Shannon. A Boonville man was arrested Monday evening. According to the Cooper County Sheriff's Office, 47-year-old Ryan Brooks was taken into custody at 5 p.m. for distribution of a controlled substance in a protected location, possession of a controlled substance, and first-degree endangering the welfare of a child, creating substantial risk. Brooks is being held in Cooper County Jail without bond. Two Sheraton County fugitives accused of fleeing a deputy are now in custody in Randolph County. Authorities say a deputy tried stopping their vehicle late Wednesday morning near Brunswick, but the pair took off and later abandoned the car near Sumner. Officers had been searching for 33-year-old Jason Spies and 29-year-old Ashley Howes, both of Carrollton. Spies, who has a history of resisting arrest, was taken into custody early Thursday on multiple charges, including assault, burglary, drug possession, and fleeing. He's being held on a $10,000 cash-only bond. Howes was arrested on drug possession and resisting charges and is being held without bond. This has been a News Minute from CentralMoInfo.com.
2: Here's a look at your weather forecast, powered by weatherology.com. A flood watch continues until 1 p.m. tomorrow afternoon. Chance of thunderstorms tonight, otherwise overcast skies. Lows dip down to about 66. Southerly winds 10 to 20 miles per hour. Cloudy skies expected again tomorrow. Chance for storms. Daytime highs approaching 70. Slight chance for storms. Tomorrow night, lows dip down to about 51, partly cloudy skies. I'm staff meteorologist Kara Foster. Right now, 68.
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1: 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A flood watch continues until 1 p.m. tomorrow afternoon. Chance of thunderstorms tonight, otherwise overcast skies. Lows dip down to about 66. Southerly winds, 10 to 20 miles per hour. Cloudy skies expected again tomorrow. Chance for storms. Daytime highs approaching 70. Slight chance for storms tomorrow night. Lows dip down to about 51. Partly cloudy skies. I'm staff meteorologist Kara Foster. Currently 69.
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